We only had one more day. What is the last thing you say? If we only had one more day, what is the last thing you say? What is the last thing you

What if we can't run away? 'Cause no one was willing to change. So much that I'd like to say. So much that I'd like to say. What if we can't run away? And this is the price that we pay. So much that I'd like to say.

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Oh, je suis désolée. 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

news. 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Hunger in the belly I use. Make it make sense for a change. These pounds and pence ain't the same. Are you dumb?

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Forget your debate, I'm getting this settled. Exterminate, foot to the pedal. Don't wanna explain, talk to the metal. A little too late, pepper and pebbles. 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Exterminate, foot to the pedal. Ah, for the likes and views, they got it twisted, confused. Avoiding the truth, I'm far from amused. Fuck you expect me to do? Wait for respect that's due.

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Another empire getting turfed. Yes, tables turn. Now for us machines work. Talk to the metal. A little too late. Pepper and pebbles. Forget your debate. I'm getting this settled. Exterminate. Foot to the pedal. They wanna explain. Talk to the metal. A little too late. 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Forget your debate. I'm getting this settled. Exterminate.

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Welcome to the 50th issue of the DJ Kick series. In the following 70 minutes, my neighbor Cozy plays you some of his all-time favorite songs and tunes that make him feel over nice. Not just him, me, and my whole fucking family too. I can tell you. Cheers, blokes.

You say we need new images to help our movement grow. You say that life is broader based as if we didn't know.